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1: Here we are backstage just minutes before the start of one of the super soul performances of James Brown. Mr. JB, how you doing? JB, we'd like to use these next few minutes to ask you a few questions. First of all, what sets you apart from most performers?
2: I got soul, and I'm super bad.
1: What's your formula for good showmanship? Tell me, what is the secret to your bad, soulful performance on stage?
2: You got to have the feeling, sure as your bone.
1: Could you tell your fans the reason behind your success on stage? I know fans of yours become hysterical whenever you appear, and I was just wondering, what do you say to calm them?
2: Everybody, relax and watch me work.
1: So, brother number one, why have you remained so loyal to your fans?
2: Money won't change you.
1: How do you feel about your success as an entertainer?
2: Money won't change you.
1: When you perform, brother, what do you try to do during each show? JB, what do you hope to get with each performance?
2: A little piece of money and plenty of love.
1: Out of all the dances you do on stage, looks to me like you really dig the camel walk.
2: But you can bet you haven't seen nothing yet until you see me do the James Brown.
1: I know you probably work up quite an appetite with all that dancing. What do you eat to keep yourself together?
2: Popcorn.

0: Well, how do you feel about other performers who tried to imitate or steal your act?
1: Can't stand it.
0: And what do you have to say to those imitators who try to steal your act?
1: Baby, give it up, turn it loose.
0: JB, I'd like to get your opinion on a national issue. How do you feel about women's lip?
1: This is a man's world.
0: Would you like to add to that?
1: But it wouldn't be nothing without a woman or a girl.
0: What do you dig most about today's woman?
1: Hot pants!
0: Well, finally, JB, can you offer any words of encouragement to youngsters out there who would someday like to be Soul Brother Number One?

0: what's your opening number gonna be for this performance?
1: I don't know, but whatever I play, it's got to be funky.
0: Before you go, do you have any final words for the many fans of yours who are listening?
1: Stay on the scene. I like a sex machine.
0: And there he goes, ladies and gentlemen, Mr. Dynamite himself, soul brother number one, the hardest working man in show business, James Brown.

0: You know I'm from another village. Toe Jam, Ohio. Dig it?
1: Hey, that's not funky enough.
0: Yeah. Like over there.

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No matter what may befall a human being, he can always succeed in overcoming it in time if he has the strength of faith and praise to God. For inevitably, he comes to the assistance of those that believe in him and those that through their work live an exemplary life. This goes not only for Christians in my view, but for all men. I think God commiserates with those that find themselves in misfortune.

0: that you are here to record this picture of me. People who see this throughout the world will realize that even in the 20th century, with faith, courage, and a just cause, David will still beat Goliath.
1: Freedom to me is when the people unite. Freedom means I must be free within myself. My mind must be free. The only way my mind can be free

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École des Rhythms. 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

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Mama told me. Mama told me. Mama told me it would be like this. 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Mama told me. Mama told me it would be like this. Mama told me. Mama told me.

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0: show for you today. Contestant number one from Calabasas, California. Artist and repertoire, how we doing?
1: Dude, what's up, Mitch?
0: How's it going there, brother? Number two, all the way from Shinnecock, Long Island, Ilson.
2: Yo, what up, Sean? Represent, represent.
0: How you doing there, bro? How you doing? Last but not least, from El Monte, California, Mr. El Nino. What is it you come to do?
2: Basically, I came to bring the rain.
0: Ha ha, let me get my coat. Ladies and gentlemen, let's not forget today's grand prize. Chucky, tell him!
3: Well, Mitch, today's contestants will be competing for round-trip tickets to sunny Miami, Florida, and to be laced to the neck in Versace gear. Woo! And shacked up in his private palace.
0: How can I be down? We'll be back in 3 and 3.

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Yeah. Yeah. 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

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You know, you got this fantasy in your head about getting out of the life and setting that other world on its head. What the fuck are you gonna do except hustle?

0: Prince had stood the chapel of the fan. 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Where, he asked himself, had he been these last 2 days? That everything on his return should seem so strange. And indeed, how long had he been away?
1: Yo, 7 Prince.

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1: It was a wolf, goddammit, big black naked ass wolf. The motherfucker jumped off the boat and ran over there. When it got there, son of a bitch turned into a man. Get the flip-flop shit on me.
0: So the wolf you saw looks something like that right there.
1: What, the wolf?
0: The wolf.
1: Hell no, that didn't look like that. The chihuahua compared to the motherfucker coming. You seen the wolf, man?

0: 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That's omit. That's the answer tonight.
1: I don't know about this hip hop shit. Learn a lesson, this is real shit. Hey. 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We represent real hip hop. If you fake, get the fuck out. We don't need you here. We're up.
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acid and dust mixed with toradol. 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
1: Motherfuckers that don't know about this hip-hop shit, learn a lesson. This is real shit. We do not play games with this culture. We represent real.